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John Mayer, waiting the world to change for your Saturday night with Gary James, Wave 98.3. I wonder if he does yoga. Maybe he does. The Bend and Flow Community Yoga is happening tomorrow between 10 a.m. and 11 a.m. It's centered around refreshing, you know, fresh air, movement, classes. Admission is free. Just bring your own yoga mat. Time to do some yoga and chill tomorrow. It's at the South Granville Plaza East, which is Granville and West 14th here in Vancouver. It's free. Go check it out. Here is Lemek now. This is Groove Central on Wave 98.3, Vancouver's coolest vibe.

It was on earlier this morning, 8 to 10. It's the Dave Koz radio show, Dave and all the Stars, every weekend on Wave NEA 3. Repeats Sunday nights at 6. And Dave, welcome to the show today. And you can catch it tomorrow. Kim Waters is on the program. Kim's also part of the sax pack. They're coming up later. We're going to hear from Mindy Abair and her sax, Al Green. And now Rick Braun with Tijuana Dance on Wave NEA 3.

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Dino will be live on location at the Harmony Arts Festival in West Vancouver. 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

Kim Waters is the featured special guest this weekend on the Dave Cause Radio Show. 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If you missed the show this morning, it's okay. We repeat the show Sunday nights at 6. Kim Waters busy with his music and his family. Kayla Waters, the daughter of Kim, were playing her new single. And here is, you know, when Kim has time, his little side project, the Sax Pack, Sooner or Later on Wave 98.3.

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A couple of months, we're going to have our new repeater, which is great for some listeners who've been trying to hear us out in those areas. 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

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Ian Thomas before that with Painted Ladies. 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

The BC Lions take on the Saskatchewan Roughriders August 23rd at BC Place. 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

with the Doobies, What a Fool Believes, Carol Wellsman for your Saturday in Wave 98.3, Vancouver's coolest vibe. I'm Gary James, your host for the Saturday night show this weekend. Coming up, Gerald Veasley live. A song was recorded live at his smooth club in Philadelphia some years ago. George Benson is on the way, and this is new music from Special Effects featuring Chiele Minucci. Been so long on Wave 98.3.

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And next Sunday, it's Summer Sundays. 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It's a Wave 98.3 presentation of Karma Sounds and Coco Jaffro. That's live next Sunday, Rocky Point Park with Wave 98.3 for Summer Sundays. 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

Wave 98.3. We definitely need that. Thank you, Stephen Sanchez. What the world needs is love, love, love. I'm Gary here for your weekend. I'll be having a great Saturday night. Coming up, Dave Koz, Lionel Richie, David Benoit, Earth, Wind, and Fire. But first, Niels with Night in the Elgar on Wave 98.3.

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Gary here for your Saturday night. 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

Wave 98.3, Vancouver's coolest vibe. Dave Koz, Honey Dip from Dave. Back from his dates in China with his Summer Horns tour featuring Evan Taylor and more. Here this weekend, if you missed the Dave Koz radio show earlier this morning, that's okay. You probably like to sleep in. We repeat the show Sunday nights at 6, and this weekend he welcomes Kim Waters to the show.

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I love watching YouTube videos of where musicians or producers or just fans will look back and kind of dissect the hits of the 80s, you know, when it comes to us audiophiles and, you know, what kind of drum machine did they use and all that vintage electronic equipment. There was a great breakdown of this one on YouTube and how someone dissected the track and repeated it on a brand new sequencer that you can buy, you know, anywhere. We have the technology today, but back then these things were worth thousands of dollars. And now we can just do everything on a laptop. Here's that song that they dissected, one of the big hits from the 80s, Rick Astley, Wave 98.3.

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Just chilling on a Saturday night. That's Kicking Back. Maurice Gordon on Vancouver's coolest vibe, Wave 98.3. I'm Gary James. Here's Jakeem Joyner. I'm waiting for you.

Hey, folks, this is Canadian singer-songwriter Chris Smith, and here is my new single, Earth Is Me. This is off my new album, One World, and it's a track I wrote with my great friend and collaborator, Don Brightup. It's about our relationship with this amazing planet. I am the Earth, and Earth is me on Wave 98.3.

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You heard Dino earlier today. He'll be broadcasting live tomorrow with his show for the Harmony Arts Festival. It's in West Van every year. You know how it is. Good times. I love it. Love the vibe that they have there. And some great live music tomorrow. And Dino, make sure you check out Soul Stream and Honey Bear, the band. Wave 98.3 presents cool shows at the West Vancouver Harmony Arts Festival tomorrow, as well as Dino broadcasting live.

I just love how music runs in the family, especially with the Ron Brothers. We play those two. Darren was born here in BC, the Ron Brothers. Another great family is the Waters family. The dad, Kim Waters, will be featured on the Dave Cause radio show tomorrow night at 6. Here's his daughter, her new one. This is Kayla Waters, and the song is Bountiful, and it's right here on Wave 98.3.

My Life is a Song, playing great music on Wave 98.3. I'm Gary James. That was a lot of fun for Saturday. And you can hear me Monday night through Friday for the weeknight show here at Wave 98.3. We'll talk to you Monday night. This is Ryan Shaw. We got love on Wave 98.3.

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0: The BC Lions take on the Saskatchewan Roughriders August 23rd at BC Place. 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

Hey folks, this is Canadian singer-songwriter Chris Smith, and here is my new single, Earth Is Me. This is off my new album, One World, and it's a track I wrote with my great friend and collaborator, Don Brightup. It's about our relationship with this amazing planet. I am the Earth, and Earth is me on Wave 98.3.

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Wave 98.3, Vancouver's coolest vibe with Wally Larson and 10 West. Good morning, it's Dino. I'm at the Harmony Arts Festival. I wanted to guarantee I got a seat, and you know what? There's nobody here yet, except a bunch of joggers going by. We've got a seawall path. It's Ambleside Beach. I'm seeing the hula boat in the distance going by, and just a gorgeous day. It's going to be incredible. Now, Harmony Arts Festival is one of those special things that Vancouver, West Vancouver in this case, gets once a year, and I was hosting Nearly Neil, and what an incredible night that was. And then the Paperboys the next night, I popped by and took advantage of that as well. Now, if you come down here, Wave is going to be all over it. We've got our D&D team here, Doreen and David. They're going to be playing Connect Four with you. You can win yourself some 2026 Wave 98.3 collector water bottles, as well as other goodies. So make sure you pop by, say hi. It's Dino on location today at Harmony Arts Festival. Here's Lost Until I Want to Be Found, and this is the place you can find me, Harmony Arts Festival. Here's Incognito on Wave 98.3.

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Wave 98.3, where we belong, AOS. You're with Dino at Harmony Arts Festival. We're ahead of the game. We're here before everybody else is. Mind you, there's a lot of people still walking the seawall. We had a couple wave riders, and I know Phil was checking that out. Phil's our operations manager. He's like, what's that? Zipping around. And some guy on top of what looks like a mini surfboard, but he's got a hydrofoil underneath it. It's electric. And they just zip around at top speed, buzzing around past the paddleboarders and stuff like that. Ships are looking really cool in the distance. I can see UBC looking over from West Vancouver to Kitsilano side. And it's just a gorgeous day for the Harmony Arts Festival. The music kicks in a little bit later on, sometime afternoon. There's also art of all kinds, and there's vendors and a market. They'll be opening up closer to the noontime. So if you pop by, there's lots of fun happening. But we're here too. So right by the main stage, we've got the Connect Four game going, and we're giving away 2026 Collector Wave 98.3 water bottles. And we're also giving away a chance for you to win $150 worth of gift card from Provence Marina Side. What a wonderful dinner place that is. They have some great food down at the foot of Davies Street, right next to False Creek there, actually. So come by and have some fun with us. You can pop by now and beat the rush. A bunch of kids starting to show up and people watching right now. So feel free to drop on by to the Harmony Arts Festival. Michael Franks, The Art of Love on Wave 98.3.

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88.3, Vancouver's coolest vibe, TNR Collective, the name of the band, Go Better, the name of the song. And what a morning it is at Harmony Arts Festival. Nice and mellow, but we've got people dropping by or walking by the seawall right now. We're located at Ambleside Beach, and I just bumped into Nathan. He's almost 2 years old. He's playing Connect 4 right now. I think this is more like Connect 10, but he's got Mom Emily here. Sandra's also here, and Rob, who are the grandparents, and Checo the dog. Looking like he's a little hot today, but it's a good one. We've got lots of music starting in about, I'd say, shortly after the noon hour. The art festival portion of the Harmony Arts Festival is continuing as well, and there's a whole bunch of vendors, like a market. So drop in here, pop by, play Connect 4 with us, win some stuff, and also enjoy the music all weekend long. We'll give you a bit of an update on the wildfire situation over in Summerland shortly. Here's Hill Street Soul, or Hill Saint Soul. I'm not sure which. It's just the way they put the little quote there. Until you come back to me. I'm going to find out that next time around, I'll tell you. 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
1: Wave 98.3, Shake It Down, Gabriel Mark Hasselback. He's going to be on South Spring Island doing a little show shortly, and I guess the Islanders are going to love that. He'll be back at his residency up at the Admiral Pub and Grill on East Hastings. That'll be in September, where he does Sunday jazz jams between 5 and 8 p.m. Dino here with the latest on what's happening with the Summerland fires. RCMP say they are working to confirm a report that one person died in the fire west of Summerland, while the BC government says there have been significant structural losses already. Now, they're saying 12,000 people in Summerland were evacuated as well. Just crazy, this wildfire just coming out of nowhere on Friday at 5:30, and at midnight, everybody had to get evacuated. It's just one of those horrible things that happens, and a lot of people want to support as much as they can the people of Summerland and the area as well. We're going to hear more of that as the story unfolds. Today, we're at Harmony Arts Festival. You get a chance to drop by. Music starts just after the noon period, and I'll be here all day long, as well as our Wave team giving away goodies, so feel free to drop by. We're at Ambleside Beach, and now Michael Broning, Make It Last, Wave 98.3.

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Wave 98.3, Nick Corleone and The Journey. You're with Dino at the Harmony Arts Festival. It's happening. This is the last day. People are coming by, walking the seawall at Ambleside Beach saying, oh, is this the happening and continuing and going on for another week? And they're like, no, it's today. Today is the last day. It's been going on for a whole week already. Lots of free music. And a great way to support live music is to come down here. Today it's going to be fun. We've got Honey Bear, which is the band that we play, and that'll be at 7 o'clock. At 8:30, Soul Stream. If you're into soul classics and dancing and watching a good show, that'll be happening. It's all free. There'll be music starting at 1 o'clock as well. So there's lots of activity going on here. There's a bunch of vendors. There's all kinds of art on display, and, of course, the live music. 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

Wave 98.3 for you Doobie Brother fans, where the Doobies keep saying they're on a retirement tour and never stop. That's Michael McDonald for you, James Ingram. Yeah, Mo be there. It's Dino, and what a beautiful day it is. Sunshine weather going to continue all week long. We're in the prime of summer. Temperatures today around 22 degrees. Inland, though, is going to feel a lot hotter, 25 degrees with the humidex up to around 28 degrees in places like Chilliwack and Abbotsford and Langley. Closer to the water, though, really comfortable. We're at the Harmony Arts Festival, right on the beach, actually. A lot of people walk in the seawall. We're cranking ourselves up with the Connect Four game. So if you want to win some prizes before the big crowd show up, drop by our little stage location. We've got a tent right next to the main stage at Ambleside Beach, which is where the Harmony Arts Festival is set up right now. Here's Lee Ritenour and Forget Me Nots on Wave 98.

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Wave 98.3, Joanna, Cool in the Gang. It's Dino on the beach. Talk about a tough life, I tell you. And I get to hang around with some fun people. I just had Alex and Juno, who's 5 years old, pop by and win herself a 2026 Wave 98.3 collector water bottle. Very excited about that. She's going to take it to her first ever kindergarten class, which is coming up in September. So she was all pumped up about that. Lots of people dropping by on the seawall here while we're getting ready for the Harmony Arts Festival.

Festival. Things are nice and mellow, lots of seats, so we're just sort of lounging around, enjoying ourselves, and people are casually coming over, saying they're Wave listeners, and we saw a couple of our Wave listeners popping by earlier and had a chit-chat with them. 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And that's a wonderful dinner or brunch, if you so choose. Location is down on Davie Street. Just an incredible chef there, and they've been there for decades. Very, very popular place, and the patio deck's great, and you can even have dogs out there. So I love the place. Harmony Arts Festival is in West Vancouver at Ambleside Beach, and the fun is going to go crazy later on because Soul Stream's going to be playing at 8:30 tonight, but there's music going all day long, and it's all free. That's the best part. Come on down, say hi. Here's Sam Smith. Love Me More, Wave 98.3.

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Hi, I'm Canadian singer-songwriter Molly Johnson. I really hope you love my new release, Holiday, on Wave 98.3. We had so much fun making this record, so I really hope you enjoy. Thanks.

0: Saturday.
1: Sunday, Molly Johnson in their holiday. That's her new one. It's Dino with you at Harmony Arts Festival. And not only is it the Harmony Arts Festival with the free live music, and we've got the art market, and it just opened up, and all the food vendors are opening up right now, too. People are starting to wander down here. Still lots of space if you're wanting to park yourself ahead of time before the live music starts, which would be just after the noon period. I also know that the Farmers Market, the Ambleside one, is open just a few blocks away. Argyle is the main kind of drag closest to the beach, and all along there is a whole bunch of vendors set up for Harmony Arts Fest, and then the other side of Argyle is where the Ambleside Farmers Market is, and I'm seeing people coming by with peaches and some different plums and stuff. So I could tell the produce is pretty good. It was looking nice anyway. So we're having a lot of fun here with the Connect Four game. Got a couple guys playing right now and going to see who ends up winning. One of them is going to end up winning a 2026 Collector Wave 98.3 water bottle. And we've also got a chance for you to enter the Provence Marina Side chance for a $150 gift certificate. So pop by if you can. Harmony Arts Festival, we're at Ambleside Beach, is our location. 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

Dave, 98.3, Vancouver's coolest vibe with Dave Cause. Anything's possible. Hey, he's on the radio, and that will be tonight, 6 o'clock to 8 o'clock, and every Saturday between 8 and 10 a.m. You can catch the Dave Cause radio show on Wave 98.3. Dino, on location today at the wonderful Ambleside Beach. Perfect day for Harmony Arts Festival. This is the last and final day of the free music festival, but they also have art. There's a whole whack of tents, and each tent has a different artisan, let's say. Brothers Collective is right in front of me. I'm at the midpoint of the Harmony Arts Festival, which is 15th and Argyle. And Argyle is kind of the closest road that's blocked off right along the beach area. And the whole area along Ambleside Beach is part of Harmony Arts Festival. We got a couple music stages going with free music starting about an hour or so. We've got all of these tents with all the artisans. Brothers Collective right in front of me has everything from candles to body oriented conditioners and things like that. Flow Design is next with jewelry. Then there's clothing next to it. And there must be, oh, I'd say 20 that way and another 20 that way of different artisans. Then if you go another block or so, I would say east, you're going to get the farmer's market, which is the organic produce, if you like that. It's kind of fun. And that is the regular Ambleside Farmers Market that's happening in conjunction with all this. That goes till 2 o'clock. But we're going to be here right through until the evening. And we've got some live music featured tonight, Soul Stream. I'll be on the stage hosting as well. That'll be at 8:30 for Soul Stream if you like soul music and classics. And then we've also got Honey Bear, the band that we play. That'll be at 7 o'clock on another stage. So pop by. Well, I've got everything set up right next to the main stage. We've got a big tent there. We've got our Connect Four game. We've got lots of giveaways. If you're around the neighborhood of West Vancouver, highly recommend coming by. Here's Steven Sanchez and Love, Love, Love on Wave 98.3.

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0: 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Kim Scott, it's your time. Dino on location today at Harmony Arts Festival. Now, there's more than live music, and it's all free, by the way. We love supporting live music. But I happen to come across somebody who's shy. I can't believe it, but she has, what is this called, Brothers Collective?
1: Brothers Collective, that's
0: what's your name?
1: My name is Brigitte.
0: Okay, Brigitte. What do you sell here?
1: Oh, a collection of goodies. We do everything from handmade candles, jewelry, self-indulgence products. We do a little bit of it all.
0: I saw some body wash and some conditioners. You got some jewelry as well.
1: We got some oils. We've got some beautiful jewelry. Yeah, lots. Lots of great stuff.
0: Cool. Okay, and if somebody wants to come by here, all you got to do is look for Brothers Collective. It's one of the tents right about the midpoint, because there must be 20 tents that way, another 20 this way. And then you can say hi to Brigitte. She's selling all kinds of good stuff, and I can see that it smells great in here, too. Thank you so much.
1: Thank you so
0: much. It's Harmony's Arts Festival. We're on location, and that's going on all day. This is the last day of the festival, so if you get a chance to come by, it'll be fabulous. We'll be having live music. I'll be hosting it with Soulstream at 8:30. On the big stage, 7 o'clock, Honey Bear, the band. And here's Sting. She Walks the Earth. Could be Brigitte. Wave 98.3.

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0: Wave 98.3, Vancouver's coolest vibe, Cafe on the Square, Les Sabler. How about Harmony Arts Festival on Ambleside Beach? That's where I'm on location today. We're set up right next to the main stage. Look for our wave tent. We're doing Connect Four, giving away 2026 water bottles that are collector items. And I've got a lady here right now. What's your name?
1: Karen.
0: Karen, tell me a little. If somebody came here, what would be the top thing they want to know?
1: The music starts at 1:15 and it's free entry.
0: Ooh, okay. And what else?
1: There's fantastic local artisans selling their products throughout the day.
0: Oh, and can you give me an example of some of them?
1: There's some beautiful ceramics and some incredible jewelry. I know my daughters love the jewelry.
0: Nice. Karen is set up at the info booth right in the center of the Harmony Arts Festival. You want to say hi. And I'm going to head back to the music stage because I got to do some hosting here. Here's Jeffrey Osborne on the Wings of Love. Remember, it's all free. 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

Wave 98.3, Rick Emmett, and Way Cool. Here with Dino on the hot grass. It's not actually hot. It's perfect. Lukewarm actually happened. It feels like about 20 degrees. A little bit of a breeze coming off the water at Ambleside Beach right now. Lots of people with their doggies walking by. Some baby carriages. People settling in, parking themselves in a seat and setting up their spots in front of the stage. We've got Scott Jacobs showing up shortly, followed by Blake Harvard. The music will just keep on going right through till Soul Stream at the final act today at 8:30. So if you're in the Harmony Arts Festival zone, which is Ambleside Beach, it's absolutely free. There's actually no cost whatsoever. They've been doing this all week long. This is the last and final day. So you want to take advantage of it before it's all gone. It's really a great community feeling. And they've got an artisan market going on right along the street in front as well, with I'd say about 40 different vendors. And they're pretty cool. You get some really local art, you get some different jewelry, you get all kinds of products. If you're into clothing, there's art, of course. I've seen some great paintings and also ceramics. You're with Dino, Michael Linkton, and Moon Goddess now on the radio. 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

Wave 98.3, Vancouver's coolest vibe. You groove and religify. Dino here on the beach, Ambleside Beach, along with, about 100 people here already. And there's going to be thousands here as the day goes on. Everyone's parking, getting themselves a little spot ready for Scott Jacobs' band coming up in a moment. Plus, it's just a beautiful day. You got a little bit of a wind happening. You got 21 degrees. It's perfect for a festival. Harmony Arts Festival, last day is today. The food is being served at all the vendors. The artisan market is full on. I dropped by a couple locations and saw some of the local things that are being sold. There's also the farmer's market for another, another hour or so, just down the street, another block down. Ambleside has their organic and produce farmer's market happening right now. So, if you like live music, it's all free. And today is the last day of the Harmony Arts Festival. The big headliner is going to be Soul Stream. That'll be at 8:30 tonight. Honey Bear, the band's playing at 7 o'clock, and I'll be hosting the whole thing. So, see you here. Wave 98.3. Here's David Benoit, boarding pass.

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Wave 98.3, the OJs. I got you. Dino here. John, the sound guy, got me. He's like, it's not Ambleside Park. It's not Ambleside Beach. That's down two blocks. It's Millennium Park. Thanks, John. But yes, we are at Harmony Arts Festival, the last and final day, and it's really cool. There's so much fun stuff happening here. I got David and Doreen just playing around. I saw him dancing. There's not even music playing, which is kind of fun. And we're giving away stuff. We got a Connect Four game going on. We've got our 2026 collectible Wave water bottles. We've got the $150 enter to win yourself a gift card from Provence Marina Side, the wonderful restaurant down in Yale Town there. So all you gotta do is come by, do a little scan, play a game, whatever you want. Also, just down the way, I just saw the First Nations Carving Station with Rick Harry, apparently quite famous, renowned carver, doing carvings on location. Plus, we've got all the different artisan tents. So lots of things if you want to go shopping or if you want to see the free music. 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Harmony Arts Festival, Dino on location, and back to the music. 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

Wave 98.3, that's Olivia Dean. So easy to fall in love. Beautiful music. Smooth grooves all weekend long. Dino at Harmony Arts Festival. Right now, next to the stage is where I'm located, broadcasting live today. And it's free music all day long and night. Right now, Scott Jacobs is playing right now, playing a little tune called Valerie. I don't know if you can hear him in the background. It's fabulous. The music people are settling in for, again, it's free, and lots of live bands. We love supporting live music. So Soulstream is playing later today at 8:30, but there'll be bands throughout the day. Also, it's the perfect weather. We've got 21 degrees, nice little gentle wind coming in, and we've got haze kind of happening. So it's just very comfortable. It's going to get busier as the day goes on. So earlier you get here, the better. And also come in, grab some swag along the way. We got some Connect Four, and we've got ways for you to enter to win the Provence Marina Side $150 gift card. Here's Incognito, Lowdown, Wave 98.3.

The BC Lions take on the Saskatchewan Roughriders August 23rd at BC Place. 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

0: Wave 98.3 and 2001, A Space Odyssey. That's Lou Pomonte. Dino here, and I was told by one of my listeners that you gotta check out the wood carving. And Rick has a different name that's the real name.
1: Cholactin. I am Squamish, and we're here to celebrate the 36th year at Harmony Arts Festival. We're all here as one.
0: Now, he's been doing this for a long time, has got work all over the place, just showed me something, a huge structure, I call it, that was up in Squamish. It was just beautiful. What was that?
1: That was one of my, that's my son's work, and it's a big canoe. It's iconic now at the waterfront.
0: Beautiful. Now, what would you like to tell people who are listening today?
1: That we're all together as one, we call Stomach. We're all human.
0: Nice. Well, that's a pretty simple message. Okay, tell me a bit more about what you do.
1: I'm a full-time artist, and I work when I... The work is just to pull us together as human beings, and not just us, but the environment, for all things around us that help us survive today.
0: Now, you were describing the piece of work that looked like a big sort of tabletop, but that's not what it is. Describe real quick what you said to that other lady.
1: It's an eagle with the salmon, and the other wing turns into the water, so it shows the connection that we're all connected from sea to sky.
0: Now, people want to see your work or find out, or maybe, I don't know, do you even sell your work? How would they do that?
1: Yeah, all my work are commissioned. I usually have about 3 years lined up.
0: Wow. Okay. Get in line. And how do they get a hold of you?
1: Cholactin or Rick Harry, Google those names.
0: Okay, fair enough. Yeah. Thank you so much.
1: We'll see you.
0: Best of luck with everything. You don't need luck. You're just really good at it.
1: Just good at it, yeah.
0: All right. Harmony Arts Festival, we're on location right next to this stage, and we're seeing some of the kids who are carving as well. If you get a chance, pop on by and enjoy the fun art as well as the live music that we've got. Harmony Arts Festival, Summer Groove, Tim Bowman. We're in West Vancouver.

Wave 98.3, Brendan Rothwell, Keep On Keeping On. It's Dino. We got Scott Jacobs on the stage next to me right now, the main stage at the Harmony Arts Festival. Doing a good job getting some people dancing. We're starting to fill up the crowd here, but it's a perfect day. A little bit of a tiny little wind happening, just enough to cool you down. 21 degrees, lots of seats still right now. The food is happening. The beer garden is going on. And the beer garden, you can get a drink in anywhere on the grounds. You can wander around, so it works out really well that way. We got the Connect Four going, the D&D team. David and Doreen are giving people the chance to win themselves some 2026 Wave 98.3 collectible water bottles. 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I'd love for you to pop by. Enjoy the show. We're talking free live music here all day long. It's the last day of Harmony Arts Festival. By the way, here's Bruno Mars. 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

Wave 98.3, Jesse J, Tequila Moon. Here with Dino, and there's a bunch of people dancing up a storm on the grass in front of the main stage here. Scott Jacobson still playing. Live music happening all day long at the Harmony Arts Festival. And Gina and Jean just showed up and said they're longtime Wave listeners. And they were remarking that they way back when had heard Gabriel Mark Hasselback and got to know him. And then they're like, every time I turn on the radio, I hear this wonderful song, and it's a Gabriel Mark Hasselback song. Nice story. I appreciate that. Dino with the latest in live music, of course. We'll be here till 4 o'clock today at Harmony Arts Festival. Free music happening all day. This is the last day of the event, so be aware of that. And I just want to tell you that there's a Herb Albert concert coming up October 23rd at the Chan Center. And I want to tease you a little bit and play some Herb Albert for you. Here's Rise, Wave 98.3.

Wave 98.3, Vancouver's coolest vibe, pieces of a dream, heading out. You're with Dino on location today at the Harmony Arts Festival, which is going on until the end of the evening with live music, free, no charge. And also they've got the arts going on as well. There's a whole bunch of vendors as well. There's some wood carving that I got to meet with Rick Harry. That was pretty cool. Now, there's a bunch of congestion happening around the highway number one in the Cassiar. We've got at Hastings and on the highway an accident right there, you know, just above it where the start of the Cassiar is. Renfrew and East First has another accident, and there's yet another one on Willingdon, really close to Canada Way. Boundary's got another accident. This one's at East 29th. It just seems to be that area right now having a few accidents. And might as well throw another one on in Burnaby Grange Street between Willingdon and Royal Oak Avenue's got an accident as well. Sorry to say. But we do have great smooth grooves music happening on a beautiful day. So let's keep that going. Reuben Studdard, Close the Door, Wave 98.3.

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Wave 98.3. Dave Cause, All I See Is You. There is a whole bunch of festivals and activities happening all over the Lower Mainland. We've got the Chilliwack Corn Festival ongoing over at a place called Greendale Acres Farm. I'm thinking of the old TV show there. They got live music, cornhole games, competitions with corn eating. Chilliwack Fair is on, and the rodeo, that's kind of fun out. Chilliwack, lots of fun stuff. Harmony Arts Festival is where I am in West Vancouver, where we got live music going on until 10 o'clock tonight. Soulstream is going to be playing at 10. Honey Bear, the band, just gave me a little text saying they're coming in. They're hopping off a plane and almost here. Kids Fest is going on in Kitsilano Beach, where there's all kinds of sports competitions. Plus, they got some live DJs there, too. The Vancouver Thigh Festival is happening at the North Plaza outside the Vancouver Art Gallery. Of course, the Abbotsford Air Show. Keep your eyes out. You might see the snowbirds zipping around. And, of course, Playland is open, too. So lots of activity happening all over the place. But I highly recommend, if you get a chance, today's last day of Harmony Arts Festival is on, and lots of live music going on two stages all day long down at Ambleside Beach. Now, they've been correcting me saying, no, it's Millennium Park, but a lot of people don't know where that is. It's a couple blocks away is Millennium Park from Ambleside Beach, so you can't really miss it that way. Come by, have some fun. We got Connect Four going on. You can win some swag from Wave 98.3.

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0: 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You're with Dino on location at the Harmony Arts Festival. Got one of our fans here today. Wendy, how's it going?
1: Hi, I'm fine. Having a great time.
0: Now, you've got the whole look. You got the Happy Planet drink. You got the earthy looking design. And you're about to do some election thing. Is top of mind for you. When's the election?
1: August 31st.
0: And who? What are we going? Municipal? Federal? What?
1: Oh, it's federal, and it's to replace Jonathan Wilkinson, who was the MP here, and he's now the ambassador to Germany. And so it's Advanced Poll is on the 21st of August at any Elections Canada office with two pieces of ID.
0: All right. Is it, what area is it for?
1: It's North Vancouver, Capilano.
0: Okay. Good, good info, because a lot of our listeners are in North Vancouver. Now, you're here for the Harmony Arts Festival. What are you here for?
1: Oh, the band tonight, Soulstream.
0: Okay, all right. There'll be some dancing going on. And keep in mind, all the bands are free. There's no charge whatsoever. And Wendy's going to be here. She's ahead of everyone else, but that's okay. It's going to get busier and busier as the day goes on. Today's the last day of Harmony Arts Festival. Here's a guess who. They're coming to town. P&E, These Eyes, Wave 98.3.

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Paul Young, Oh Girl. Hey there, it's Dino. We're starting to get more people showing up to the main stage. What's happening is they alternate stages. From two stages, they'll go to the far stage, have a performance, then they'll come back to the other stage, the main stage where we're at. We've got our wave tent here. We've got our Connect Four game. We've got a chance for you to enter to win $150 worth of gift card from Provence Marinaside. Fabulous restaurant down in Yaletown. And I just wanted to say that the update on the Summerland fire, they've got 13,618 hectares was the last report that I heard. Don't know the status on Summerland, the town where they evacuated 12,000 people, if it the fire burned to it or not. But it seems to be that the fire has sort of slowed down a little bit. So that's the latest on that. Now, where I'm at the Harmony Arts Festival, we're thinking deeply about the fire, but we're also enjoying a beautiful sunny day because there's not much we can do right now except try to live our life here in Vancouver. So if you're in the mode of enjoying a nice summer day in Vancouver, we've got free live music going until 10 o'clock tonight. Soul Stream's going to be hitting the stage at 8:30. People are excited about that, soul music. Honey Bear, the band, is playing at 7 o'clock, one of our wave bands. And then we've got Pony Gold at 5:30, Mercy Walker at 4:15, Drew Story at 3:15, and Blake Havard will be on the stage shortly. You're with Dino at the Harmony Arts Festival. Here's Diana Krall and Some Wonderful, Wave 98.3.

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Wave 98.3, Vancouver's coolest vibe with Marilyn Scott. Don't let love get away. Hey, it was just Friday. We had our Shipyards Night Market. And what a time that was. Antoine Calloway had some wild original music happening. It was really fun. At least Boulanger had a little bit of alt-cool music happening. And that was on the little side stage of the Shipyards. And Patsy Thompson was there, too. All playing some great local music, which is wonderful. Today, I'm at the Harmony It's Art Festival. And it's doing more local music all day long. This is the last day of the Harmony Arts Festival as well. Free, no charge whatsoever. We're supporting live music in every way we can and sponsoring the music here today. We've got Soul Stream happening at 8:30 on the main stage. And then we've also got Honey Bear the Band at 7 o'clock. Now, keep in mind, next Sunday, August 16th, we'll be broadcasting live from Rocky Point Park, which is really cool outdoors for summer Sundays. It'll be 98.3's presentation of Karma Sounds and Coco Jaffro. So it's going to be a lot of fun. Here's Oberhammer Brothers and Morning Mist from Wave 98.3.

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Wave 98.3, Gino Vannelli, Feel Like Flying. Today, beautiful sunshine day at Ambleside Beach. We're just a couple blocks up from Ambleside Park and Ambleside Beach at a place called Millennium Park. That's where we got live music going all day long, and it's free. Part of the Harmony Arts Festival. If you're in the neighborhood of West Vancouver, you definitely want to drop by. We've got some great bands. Soulstream coming up at 8:30, Honey Bear the Band at 7 o'clock, as well as right now, Drew Story's on the stage. They'll have continuous live music at two stages all day long. And if you get a chance to drop by, you have a good time. And they've also got a whole bunch of artisan tents, probably about 40 of them, that have different things from jewelry all the way to clothing. Lots of cool things. I got to get out of here. I'm going to be doing TJ's job tomorrow morning. Oh boy, I got to wake up at 4 in the morning to be on the air at 5:30. It's going to be a lot of fun. Coming up, Sterling Fox will take care of the rest of the afternoon. Have a good one. And maybe see you. I'm going to hang out here as long as I can at the Harmony Arts Festival. Here's D. Lucas in 20. Wave 98.3. Have a great night.

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Wave 98.3, that is Sunset Drive from Groove 55 for your Sunday afternoon, and we're going all the way. Jeffrey Osborne, an appropriate song to begin the show with. It's Sterling Fox. Nice to have you with us this afternoon. Dinner with Dave, the Sunday edition of the Dave Cause Radio Show, coming your way in a couple of hours at 6. Between now and then, lots of wonderful music this hour, including Sade, and we'll hear from Michael Jackson a little later on. And right now, it's Two Hearts. This is Lindsay Webster on the Wave.

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Vancouver's coolest vibe, and that is one cool tune from Grace Kelly. That is Sweet, Sweet Baby. And as promised, here's Sade. This is Paradise.

right. Special effects and Chiele Minucci. It's been so long. Also in air, Neil Donnell redoing Gladys Knight and the Pips and Neither One of Us. And Paradise, Wonderful Memories with Sade for your Sunday. Here's Molly Johnson. This woman has a voice that is just one of those memorable voices. There are a few in the music business that as soon as you hear the voice, you go, ah, of course. This is one of those voices. Perhaps you're not familiar with Molly yet. You will be. Here's her version of Inner City Blues. Wave 98.3.

0: 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Impaired drivers rarely get caught, and the penalties aren't that bad. False. 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So, when impaired drivers get caught, they immediately lose their license and their vehicle is impounded. 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

Hi, this is Canadian-born saxophonist Darren Ron, introducing my brand new song, When I'm With You, right here on Wave 98.3. This song is all about being with those you love. When I was writing this, I was thinking about my amazing and beautiful wife, Priscilla, and just when we have one of those weekends where we can get away or get up to the mountains and just hang out and be with each other, no cell phones, no interruptions, just the two of us. So that was the inspiration behind When I'm With You.

Wave 98.3, that is Darren Ron in his latest. It's called When I'm With You. And thanks to Darren for taking a few extra seconds in the studio after that recording session to lay down an intro for this song for his friends here in Vancouver at Wave 98.3. Down on the street, that was Shack Attack as well. And here's Keiko Matsui on the keyboard and Paul Taylor on sax. This is Black River on the Wave.